0: happy.
1: Look at me, I'm happy. 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

0: 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That's why we gotta be prepared to take whoever out we need.
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Y'all haters corny with that Illuminati mess. Paparazzi catch my fly and my cocky fresh. I'm so reckless when I rock my Givenchy.

0: That one's not gonna make it. 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